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1: Yeah, yeah. 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'Cause you are on my mind, I hope that you don't mind it. You know that I want you, you know that I want you next to me. But if you need some space, I will step away. And I know it might sound stupid, but for me, yeah, I just

0: 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Die meiste Musik ohne Unterbrechung.
1: 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Are you with me? Are you with me?

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2: 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Ab sofort in den besten aktuellen Hits.
1: 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Elizabeth Taylor.